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0: heard that Numi and I got a bus on Friday, right? You've heard that.
1: So excited for this.
0: We've teamed up with Stagecoach, and all this week we're giving you a chance to win on the show. We'll get to that after 7 o'clock this morning.
1: So if you want to get travel sorted around the coast in Kent for the summer, make sure you're listening, because this could be for you.
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0: Roads this morning, expect things to be very busy in and around the M20. There's a broken down vehicle earlier at Junction 4, which is causing a little bit of a problem right now. Everything else kind of doing what you'd expect it to. Little bit of slow stuff on the M2 at Junction 3. Gravesend being interchange looking slow. The M25 Dartford tunnel's heavy and Op Brock in place as well. We have got a little bit of wait for freight at Eurotunnel this morning and lots of roadworks that could be causing you delay, including the M2 Coastbound exit slip road at Junction 3, still closed for another 2 weeks. We're on 01 227 786 106.
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1: At 7 o'clock, here's Lucy Hudson.
2: We could see our fifth heat wave of the summer this week as temperatures are expected to hit the mid-30s. A yellow heat health alert's currently in force across Kent, and there's a warning more areas could declare a drought. Thursday's expected to be the hottest day at the moment. Climate scientist Dr. Chloe Brimicombe says it's clear human activity is to blame.
14: Because of greenhouse gas emissions, which act like a blanket on the earth, we are seeing more extreme weather events. And this is definitely an example of extreme weather, right? Like, we've broken lots of records that go back at least 50 years in lots of parts of the UK.
2: As the dry weather continues, crews have been called to tackle two separate blazes caused by out-of-control bonfires in Kent. They broke out in High Holden near Ashford and in Staplehurst yesterday afternoon. Sawdust and vegetation also caught alight at Westwood Road in Stockbury near Sittingbourne. The new chief exec of South East Water has a message for customers following a weekend of disruption in various parts of Kent.
15: I'm really sorry for the disruption that you are all suffering this weekend with this significant interruption to your water supply.
2: John Horsall says issues in the Sittingbourne area were caused by urgent electrical repairs at a water treatment works. Thousands of homes in Tunbridge and around Headcorn were also impacted by separate issues. According to the latest update, supplies should now be returning. Andy Burnham says he's in listening mode as he starts his cost of living tour later. The Prime Minister's promising to provide everyday fixes for rising bills. He'll be using Parliament's summer recess to travel across the country.
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2: Cricket, and Kent have beaten Leicestershire Foxes in the One Day Cup. Daniel Bell Drummond scored 133 runs as they secured a 6-wicket victory at Beckenham. It means they still have a chance of reaching the knockout stages. Their final group game is against Warwickshire tomorrow. And Kent's Dina Asher-Smith will be in action at the European Athletics Championships today. She's going in the heats of the 100 metres in Birmingham. That's the latest. Next updates at 7:30.
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2: It'll be dry and bright today with sunshine turning a bit hazy later. Highs of 27 in Dartford, 25 in Sandgate.
16: 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Kent weather.
17: 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Rain or shine, we've got you covered with the latest weather for Kent on KMFM. 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
1: Okay. We're celebrating 10 years of the Thanet Open Topper with Stagecoach this summer. You'll have heard us talking about it. We're very excited because on Friday, we will be broadcasting live from a bus.
2: Yes, we have commandeered.
1: Yeah, I like that.
2: An Open Topper Stagecoach bus is going to be parked at Margate train station. We will be leaving at 9 a.m. If you want to join that bus, there's going to be more on socials this week.
1: And to celebrate all this week, we have 28 day passes for grabs thanks to Stagecoach Southeast. So that is your seaside travel sorted for the summer holidays.
2: Yeah, all you need to do to win is guess where we are on the Stagecoach bus. Can we have a clue, please?
1: Yes, this morning we're on the Stagecoach 511 heading towards Ashford. We've just passed Ham Street and Park Farm, and we can now see a massive designer shopping outlet packed with brands and bargain hunters. 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
2: 723 Kent's Roads, Operation Brock in place at the moment. We're a little slow off of the M26 onto the M25. The M2 coastbound exit at Junction 6 is still closed. That's going to be the case for the next 2 weeks or so. Tunbridge Wells, the A26 Eridge Road, temporary traffic lights there for another 2 days. And Dover's Folkestone Road, temporary traffic lights in both directions between Rugby Road and Elmsvale Road. We're on 01227 786 106 if you can update us.
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0: Fair to say, driving into some of Kent's seaside places and the cities is a little bit stressful in peak summer.
1: Yeah, so having a travel pass sorted with Stagecoach so that you don't have to faff with any of that would be pretty good.
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1: We have got 28-day passes to give away every day this week. Mm-hmm. And on this morning is James in Herne Bay. Good morning, James.
3: Hello.
0: Morning. Right. How you going, James? How was the weekend?
3: Yeah, it was all right. Yeah. Not too bad.
0: Good, good, good. Back to work today?
3: Yeah, pretty much.
0: Well, you sound really happy about that. What do you do, James?
3: Drive a truck.
0: Oh, what?
1: Yeah. Well, would you like to swap the driving for being a passenger with a 28-day pass with Stagecoach?
3: Yeah, I would like that.
0: Right, let's get the answer from you to this question, please, James.
1: If we were heading towards Ashford on the Stagecoach 511 and we've just passed Ham Street Park Farm, we see a massive designer shopping outlet packed with brands and bargain hunters. Are we A, at Ashford Designer Outlet, or B, Blue Water?
3: It's definitely not Blue Water. It's definitely Ashford Outlet.
0: It is definitely Ashford Outlet. That's correct answer. Congratulations. You're a winner with Stagecoach Southeast. That's seaside travel sorted for the summer holidays. And this Friday, Noomi and I are taking over the Thanet Open Topper. They're celebrating 10 years of that awesome strip going all the way up to the boating pool. So if you or the fam are around and want to come and join us, do that, yeah?
3: Yeah.
0: You know, if you do come, James, or anybody else, make sure you got your sun cream ready for you.
1: Because it's
0: going to
1: be nice and sunny.
0: It's going to be warm. You can find out more. Keep us on your socials at KMFM Official. But we're probably worth saying, you know, it is a regular sized bus, isn't it? Right? I know it sounds stupid, but be there earlier.
1: Yeah.
0: Please don't rock up at like 5 to 9 and think you're going to be getting a Robert Noomi's bus because it might be a bit busy.
1: Yeah.
0: Please come and join us if you can. Friday morning, we're going to be at the Margate train station. We're going to be doing the show live from 6:30. You'll be able to come and watch a bit of it as well.
1: And then if you want to, we set off just before 9. You can join us on the bus.
0: Right, Kid Laroi, Katy Perry and BB Rex are coming. Plus the boys that are incredible on Friday night in Canterbury. We'll get them on too.
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4: My beans have been to Mexico. 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
1: 7:43. The M20 Operation Brock's in place from Junction 8 to Junction 9. The M25 anti-clockwise, 10 minutes of heavy traffic at the Dartford Tunnel. The A2 as you head towards the Bean Interchange coming from Common Street. Travel time currently 10 minutes through there. On the M2 exit, Slip Road coastbound, you've got your usual slow traffic at Tannington roundabout Junction 3. Detling Hill southbound, that's queuing for 15 minutes before the M20 Junction 7 as you head towards Maidstone. Sturry Island Road, that's slow on the A28 at Sturry Hill. It's busy on the M25 clockwise at Junction 5, M26, A21 and Eurotunnel, waiting time of up to 20 minutes for the passenger service at Folkestone. If you've got any updates, call us hands-free on the jam line 01227 786 106.
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2: So definitely, no offence, Stephanie.
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0: 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This summer, the Thanet Open Topper is celebrating 10 years of unforgettable journeys along the coast. 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And join the celebrations on Friday when the guys will be live on board a Thanet Open Topper with another chance to win.
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11: Traffic and travel.
2: Roads this morning are looking okay. We've got nothing kind of really standing out to us as a major problem. Operation Brock is in force, obviously. You've got the M25 delays at Dartford Tunnels, but again, they're not as bad as they usually would be. We're queuing a little bit through Sturry and Canterbury, queuing a little bit on the A2 as you're heading up to the Bean Interchange, and there's a slight delay at Eurotunnel of about half an hour to passengers right now. Roadworks include the M2 exit slip road coastbound at Junction 3 closure, Tunbridge Wells, Eridge Road, the A26, they can be a bit problematic. We're on 01 227 786 106 is the jam line.
10: 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Kent Traffic and Travel.
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0: Right, if you're anything like us, you're probably going to need a little bit of morning motivation next.
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0: if you've got the kids with you this morning, KMFM on as the soundtrack. We are playing Summer Say It, kids. A brand new week. Nobody on the scoreboard, and we will do it next for you after travel and news.
1: Do you ever have a moment in the office where you're on a meeting, maybe you're on a Zoom call, and someone says, let's circle back, or let's increase synergy, and you just have a moment where you go, where did that even come from?
0: Just
1: why did we start saying that?
0: I think if you work with somebody like that, they just say it to think that they look more intelligent than they are, you know. I'm not into it at all.
1: Well, I wanted to test your jargon knowledge.
0: Gosh, okay, try
1: and
0: me.
1: Whether you know where the jargon comes from.
0: Okay, give me an example of what you mean.
1: In the pipeline. Like, where does that saying actually come from?
0: Is it, I'm guessing it's something to do with, like, there's a pipe, and whereabouts is it in the pipe? Was that what the answer you're after?
1: Yes.
0: It was?
1: Yes.
0: Can I have a ding?
1: Yes.
0: Okay. Thank you.
1: Touch base.
0: Right, okay. Is it American football?
1: Not football. It's a different sport.
0: What's the proper word for rounders?
1: Baseball. I think some rounders players would be offended by that.
0: I'll have it. I'm having a point.
1: Put it on the back burner.
0: Put it on the back burner? Would that be something to do with, like, is it like the back burner's smaller and therefore, like, you're just keeping it warm?
1: Close. I'll give you that. I'll give you a ding. It comes from cooking. Pots placed on the back burners of a stove receive less attention and lower heat, allowing those on the front burners to take priority.
0: To be fair, you never have a big back burner, do you?
1: No. Hit the ground running.
0: Oh. I know where it comes from, but I'd imagine, you know, rather than warming up, we're just running. I don't know.
1: It's actually military origins.
0: Is it?
1: Yeah, when they used to train paratroopers to run as soon as they landed. Literally hit the ground.
0: And run. Okay, all right. No, I like it. I haven't got that one, though.
1: What about the last one? Push the envelope.
0: I mean, I don't even know what it means. What, in context?
1: So, pushing the envelope is something that, like, challenges limits or tries something innovative.
0: You push the envelope?
1: Yeah.
0: I've
1: literally never heard that one.
0: No, I've never heard it before.
1: Well, then...
0: Where's it come from? The Royal Mail. It comes from the post office.
1: It's actually from aviation.
0: Oh, no. What was
1: pushing the flight envelope. I thought you'd have known that now that you're a pilot.
0: Well, that was the other week. Push the envelope.
1: Yeah, it's like... You've got, like, the flight envelope, which is where the plane can safely operate. Someone was not listening to the safety briefing with Stuart.
0: Over the weekend, I got served this TikTok where you can fold paper and add, like, this little motor to the bottom of it, and it turns it into a plane.
1: So it's like a motorised paper airplane.
0: Mm.
1: Thought where you were going there before you said motor. I thought you said you can fold paper
0: and throw it through the air.
1: So you watched a video on how to make a paper airplane.
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2: Traffic and travel.
0: Roads this morning seem to be moving okay. We have got Brock in place. Speed restrictions, obviously, between Junction 8 and 9. Tunbridge Wells, the A26 London Road, looking a little slow, as is Seven Oaks Seal Road. But in general, things moving okay and to time. 30 minutes of delays to passengers at Eurotunnel this morning, so look out for those. And the M2 at Junction 6. We are still closed, the exit slip road, that is, until the 22nd of August. We're on 01-227-786-106 is the jam line.
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2: 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The right skip for the right job. 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
2: Let's play Somerset Kids. On to play today, Ezra, who is five in Tunbridge Wells. Ezra, who do you want to do the describing? Do you want Rob or Noomi?
3: Rob. There we go, Rob.
2: Okay, perfect. Yeah. Rob's going to do the describing. I'm going to do the counting. Mum and Dad can help. And let's go, okay?
3: Yeah.
4: Okay.
5: Here we go, Ezra. All right, you might take one of these to school. You can have double deckers or like normal ones. They're normally red in London.
4: Yeah.
5: Bus, yeah. It's a TV program about a little dog that's a colour. It's named after a colour.
4: Yeah. Bully.
5: Yeah. Right. When you go to sleep, it's the opposite to a nightmare. It's like a fun thing. What happens when you're asleep? You have a what?
4: What? Dreams.
5: Yes. T-Rex, Velociraptor. They're types of what?
4: Dinosaur.
5: Yes, it's a Disney film about a Mexican family that they sing Bruno.
4: Encanto.
5: Yeah, right. You wear one of these on the top half of your body, like short sleeves on it.
4: T-shirt.
5: Yeah, you're talking now using your...
0: Somerset Kids.
2: We're actually looking for mouth, but we ran out of time. Right, Ezra, let's go through your score. We got bus for one, Bluey for two, Dream for three, Dinosaur for four, Encanto for five, T-shirt for six, and because it's Monday, you're top of the leaderboard, Ezra.
5: Yeah, good work, Ezra. Now, you've got to stay there till the end of the week. If you do, that Smith Toys gift card is yours. But for now, have an amazing rest of the summer holiday, and we hope you win Friday.
3: Thank you.
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2: 9.46, the M20, Operation Brock's in place from Junction 8 to Junction 9. Slow in Sturry as well on Island Hill at on Island Road at Sturry Hill on the A28. Elsewhere, looking okay this morning. On Eurotunnel, there's a waiting time of up to 30 minutes for the passenger service at Folkestone. 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
1: About to play you pop anthems. It was a big weekend for Nelly Furtado and Timbaland over the weekend.
0: Oh, yes.
1: Have you heard it?
0: I saw a video, but I haven't watched it with sound yet.
1: So Timbaland is welcomed on for his song, Say It Right, with Nelly Furtado.
0: Mm-hmm.
1: This is Timbaland's involvement, bit. Right?
0: Is Nelly Furtado also there?
1: She's singing.
0: Uh-huh.
1: Yeah, that.
0: I've finally found a karaoke song that we could do together.
1: You can be Nelly, yeah? I'll be Timbaland. He does diverse a little bit, like towards the end. He goes, sing! That's what you got from Timbaland. Do you know, it always makes me laugh. Me and my mate Ben at school, we used to do Nelly and Kelly's Dilemma.
0: Uh-huh.
1: And that was my bit.
0: Yeah, because you just
1: Anyway, if you're a bit of a karaoke fan, the next hour is going to be your jam with Beyonce, Train, Justin Timberlake, Nelly Furtado and Timbaland coming up too.
0: And Claire's in for Andy on the way from 11.
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2: Oh, I bet Jo in Sevenoaks has been doing some serious celebrating over the weekend. She was our first winner on Summer Money Drop. She bagged herself £1,500. £1,500. We popped it into her bank account, every single penny. 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It's so, so easy to win this cash. 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It's called Summer Money Drop. All you've got to do is answer this week's question. So just listen carefully, pop over to the radio, turn me up nice and loud, okay? Because you need to hear this question and you need to answer it immediately. 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You must be over the age of 16 and live in Kent to play, okay? Entries close at 8 a.m. this Friday. Texts after that time may be charged but not counted. 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
2: Did you?
11: I went back to bed. So this was about 11 a.m. I woke up at 5 p.m. on Saturday. When was the last time as an adult that you did that? Do you know what I mean?
8: A 6-hour nap in the middle of a Saturday.
11: It's not even a nap anymore, is it? 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It's amazing.
2: I didn't realise that was an option.
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1: Oh my goodness, you've been absolutely amazing. 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And I'll play you Kent's biggest hits. I've got Pink on the way after Alex Warren next.
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0: Right, we are celebrating 10 years of the Thanet Open Topper with Stagecoach this summer. Now, it's a flexible hop-on, hop-off experience between places like Minnis Bay, Dreamland, Ramsgate, Harbour. It's such a cool thing to do. The kids love it, don't they? Love an open top bus. All you're going to do is listen to KMFM Breakfast this week, because Rob and Numi have Thanet 28-day passes up for grabs. This is all thanks to Stagecoach, which is just fantastic. Now, with the cost of days out and travel adding up, it costs loads, doesn't it? It's such an easy way to take the pressure out of those summer plans, make it a little bit cheaper for you as well. And on Friday, this is exciting, the guys, Rob and Numi, they're going to be live from the Thanet Open Topper to celebrate a decade with Stagecoach. Cannot wait to see that on the socials. Yeah, so make sure you're listening. KMFM Breakfast, Rob and Numi back bright and early tomorrow morning at 6:30 here on KMFM.
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12: 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So this was about 11 a.m. I woke up at 5 p.m. on Saturday. When was the last time as an adult that you did that? Do you know what I mean?
13: A 6-hour nap in the middle of a Saturday.
12: 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It's amazing.
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2: 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Here it is. 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You must be over the age of 16 and live in Kent to play. Entries close at 8 a.m. this Friday morning. Text after that time may be charged but not counted, unfortunately. 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

0: FM, almost 1 o'clock in Kent. We are searching for a hero in Kent, and we have something fabulous for you in return as well. Got full details after Ella Langley's Choosing Texas. I love that song. It's going to play after Rosé and Bruno Mars next.
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2: Traffic and travel.
0: Long delays, two lanes closed on the M25 clockwise.

0: you Kent's biggest hits with Sean and Camilla's Senorita on Kent's radio station, KMFM. It is Monday, 10th of August. The school holidays flying by very quickly, aren't they? Winter clothes, shockingly, in the shops at the moment. I even bought a tub of Christmas sweets the other day. They've gone already. Ages away, I know, till Christmas, but it's always nice to look forward, isn't it? Nice to plan ahead. So, how about this? How do you fancy tickets to this year's Panto, Cinderella, at the Orchard Theatre in Dartford? It's starring Joe Pasquale. Oh my goodness, cannot wait. It's going to be such a good show. The Orchard Theatre is finally reopening later this year with a big, big season planned, okay? And to celebrate, we've teamed up with our friends at the theatre to look for a local hero, okay? It could be a parent, maybe a neighbour or a teacher who just goes that one step further, who goes above and beyond. Someone maybe who volunteers in their community. We are looking for a Kent hero. We'd love you to nominate them right now at orchardtheatre.co.uk. That's orchardtheatre.co.uk before the 25th of September, and they could receive an invitation to the ball. That would be very, very nice and very special, wouldn't it? So get nominating right now, orchardtheatre.co.uk. You do that and I'll play you Kent's biggest hits. I've got Beyond Chicago, $1 million Bill on the way after Somba and the brilliant Home Wrecker next.
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0: I'm Claire Lawson, playing you Kent's biggest hits for your Monday afternoon, almost 20 to 2. Shout out to Andy right now. Andy from Maidstone, who took part in the North Down Way 100 miler on Saturday from Surrey to Kent. 100 miles running. Can you even imagine this? A 100-mile continuous trail run in under 30 hours. I mean, it sounded like a lovely route to drive. They crossed the Medway Bridge towards the end, I think, and the last leg they ran through Detling, Hollingbourne, Harrietsham, and then they made their way to the finish line in Dover. Whew, I just feel tired and breathless just thinking about it, to you, but congratulations if you completed that. Amazing. Hopefully you are resting now and enjoying Kent's biggest hits. On the way before 2 o'clock, I've got Kygo and Whatever after Olivia Rodrigo's Drop Dead next.
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0: He's up at Wembley next week, the weekend. Save your tears on KMFM. So you are just minutes away from the 2 o'clock reunion tunes to give you that little boost at work if you're just having a little bit of a Monday afternoon lull. I'm going to kick things off with Girls Aloud and Ronan Keating next.
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0: M25 clockwise. Long delays due to an accident that's happened at Junction 1B for Dartford. Queues back over the bridge to just before Junction 31 for Lakeside. M25 anti-clockwise in the other direction. Approaching the Dartford Tunnel, you're looking at 30-minute queues on the approach. The 299 in Ramsgate is closed both ways due to a serious multi-vehicle accident between the Minster roundabout and the Monkton roundabout, and slow on London Road and St John's Road between Southborough and the centre of Tunbridge Wells.
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2: I mean, I don't think it's really fair that I'm not allowed to win this because I was just totting up how much it's going to cost for my two kids. New school shoes, new uniform, new lunch bags, this, that and the other. I've got a huge list. I can't tell you how much. £1,500 would help so much. Would it help you as well? Well, you can have it. We've got it for you here at KMFM. All part of KMFM's Summer Money Drop. Your chance to win that cash this week. All you're going to do is answer a very, very simple question. Pop and get your phone. 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This is the question that you need to answer to get you closer to the cash this week. £1,500 being dropped into your bank account. Very nice. Here we go. What is the name of the traditional British ice cream dessert made with vanilla ice cream, syrup, cream and a cherry? Is it A, Knickerbocker Glory, B, Arctic Roll or C, Treacle Tart? 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Going to call you back Friday. If you answer, we'll pop £1,500 into your bank account. Yep, it'll drop straight in. £1,500 cash into your bank account just for answering this very simple question. So get texting. What's the answer to this? What is the name of the traditional British ice cream dessert made with vanilla ice cream, syrup, cream and a cherry? 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Entries will close at 8 a.m. this Friday. Text after that time, don't forget, may be charged but not counted. 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
2: 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Traffic and travel.
0: In Ramsgate, the 299 is very slow in both directions due to that earlier accident. It's slow both ways between the Minster roundabout and the Monkton roundabout. Coming up to the 253 turn-off. M20 Coastbound, Operation Brock is in place once again today. Coastbound between Junction 8 for Leeds Castle and Junction 9 for Ashford. M25, anti-clockwise, 20-minute queues approaching the Dartford Tunnel. And Flimwell, queues on the A21 London Road southbound, just coming up to the High Street traffic light.
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0: At 3 o'clock, Josh Holmes-Bright.
11: A record 230 migrants arrived in the UK in a single boat overnight. It's the largest number of people to have successfully crossed the Channel in a single vessel. The Home Office insists it's making progress. Sky's political correspondent Rob Powell says the figures are going down.
12: We've got the lowest level of arrivals at this point in the year since small boat arrivals started to happen, what, sort of 3-4 years ago. They're 42% down in terms of total small boat arrivals on last year.
11: The body of a man in his 40s has been found on Shellness Beach on Sheppey. A witness has told Kent Online the man's body washed up on the shore with the tides this morning. Officers, firefighters and paramedics were at the scene. They've confirmed the death as not being treated as suspicious. A Kent mum says mental health

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1: Louis Fonsi, Despacito, a perfect summer anthem here on KMFM for Monday afternoon. I'm Claire, hello, in for Andy. Summer holidays in full swing, non-stop, warm, sunny days so far. It's been absolutely wonderful, hasn't it? Mum and Dad's rapidly running out of holiday funds, so hopefully this might help.
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1: Oh, kids, £200 to spend on toys. That would be very nice throughout these holidays, wouldn't it? Summer Say It Kids is back for the summer holidays. And you kids have got the chance to play that word-describing game that you absolutely love on the school run, on a morning, in the car, screaming at the radio. Is that what you do? My kids do. We love it. We love playing along on KMFM Breakfast every morning. Now, for 4 weeks, we're giving you the chance to win a £200 Smith's Toys gift card. Imagine what you could spend with that. I want to be a kid again. It's not fair. And we appreciate as well that your kids would like a lie-in during the summer holiday. So Rob and Amy have been really kind and they've put the game back to 9 a.m. a little bit later so you can have a nice lie-in during the holidays. Make sure you are ready to play to win on Summer Say It Kids on KMFM Breakfast tomorrow morning. They'll play just after 9 o'clock and they will be back. Set the alarm. KMFM Breakfast, Rob and Noomi, bright and early at 6:30. Right now, we're going to head back to Kent's Biggest Hits with that song, the best new song from Harry Styles. You know which one. It's going to play after Lady Gaga and Ariana Grande. Next, stay there.
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0: I crashed so hard on Saturday.
1: Did you?
0: I went back to bed. So this was about 11 a.m. I woke up at 5 p.m. on Saturday. When was the last time as an adult that you did that? Do you know what I mean?
1: A 6 hour nap in the middle of a Saturday.
0: It's not even a nap anymore, is it? Yeah, that's a full blown sleep. It's amazing.
1: I didn't realise that was an option.
0: Why is it on the menu?
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2: 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You are one text message away from winning. I know what you're thinking. Ben, I've got no chance. Well, if that's what Jo in Sevenoaks thought last week when she entered our Summer Money Drop, she would never have won the money that she did on Friday morning. Goes to show, it is now your chance. It's your turn. All you need to do in that text message you're about to send is answer this week's question. And that is, what is the name of the traditional British ice cream dessert made with vanilla, ice cream, syrup, cream and a cherry? Is it A, a Knickerbocker Glory, B, an Arctic Roll or C, a Treacle Tart? What is the name of the traditional British ice cream dessert made with vanilla, ice cream, syrup, cream and a cherry? You are texting the word summer. Then you put your answer. A for Knickerbocker Glory, B for Arctic Roll, or C for Treacle Tart. Yes, that easy. Just got to answer that question in a text. You're starting your text message with the word summer. Put your answer A for Knickerbocker Glory, B for Arctic Roll, C for Treacle Tart. Then tap in your name and postcode and send it to 60099. 60099. That is the number you're texting to win £1,500. You then put the word summer at the start of your text, and then you answer, what is the name of the traditional British ice cream dessert made with vanilla ice cream, syrup, cream and a cherry? Is it A, Knickerbocker Glory? Tap in A if you think it is. Is it B, Arctic Roll? Tap in B if you think it's that. Or is it C, Treacle Tart? Tap in C if you think it's Treacle Tart. Then put your name and your postcode. We're going to pick one person at random, call them back on Friday, and if they answer, we'll drop £1,500 into their bank account. It's that easy. 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You must be over the age of 16 and live in Kent to play. Entries close at 8 a.m. this Friday. Text after that time may be charged but not counted. 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What is the name of the traditional British ice cream dessert made with vanilla, ice cream, syrup, cream and a cherry? A for Knickerbocker Glory, B for Arctic Roll and C for Treacle Tart. 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
2: The M25, all traffic being held between the Clackett Lane services and Junction 5 for the M26. The opposite side also looking very slow. Detling Hill southbound just before the M20 junction looking stacked right now. It's 10 minutes through the queues. Then we've got some high street traffic. First of all in Sevenoaks and then Raynham because of those temporary traffic lights.
0: 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Kent Traffic and Travel.
1: 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The right skip for the right job, disposed of in the right way.

0: and happy on at Kent's KMFM for a Monday. You're almost getting out of the office and on the way home. Just make sure you find KMFM within your station's list for some back-to-back anthems next in the 5 o'clock whistle playlist. A big Robbie hit on the way. And the latest on the roads as well, an accident on Detling Hill. I'll give you a full update after news next.
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10: Traffic and travel.
15: Detton Hill northbound partially blocked just before the county showground, starting to cause queues back to the M20 junction. The M25 is blocked anti-clockwise between the Clackett Lane services and the M26. And Tunbridge Wells, London Road, looking really slow. That's from Southborough to the centre.
9: 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Kent Traffic and Travel.
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16: A record 230 migrants arrived in the UK in a single boat overnight. It's the largest number of people to have successfully crossed the Channel in a single vessel. The Home Office insists it's making progress. Sky's political correspondent Rob Powell says the figures are going down.
17: We've got the lowest level of arrivals at this point in the year since small boat arrivals started to happen, what, sort of 3-4 years ago. They're 42% down in terms of total small boat arrivals on last year.
16: An amber heat health alert comes into force for Kent in the morning. Temperatures are expected to reach the mid-30s later this week, which could impact health and social care services. A Kent mum has been telling us how her mental health has suffered after an operation on her back left her in a wheelchair. Ruth Baitup suffered nerve damage after spinal decompression surgery. She's now unable to walk and is struggling to get around her home in East Peckham.
18: If you told me for 6 months I've got to live downstairs in a hospital bed, you can't access anything. Oh, we can pile all on the side and you're going to wash in a basin. That's not a life, but that's what people are expected to do.
16: Ruth is calling for better access to counselling sessions for people with unexpected disabilities. Tunbridge Angels have condemned the unacceptable behaviour of a group of fans at the weekend and say they'll issue bans if it continues. A flare was let off during the first half of their victory at Braintree, along with attempted damage to metal panelling. Stewards at the Essex Club have also reported foul, abusive and inappropriate sexual language from a group of young Kent fans. The Angels say they're investigating the incidents and are prepared to take action. And residents in part of Snodland

0: are being asked to keep doors and windows closed as crews continue to tackle a blaze at an industrial site on Mill Street. Firefighters say they're making good progress. That's the latest. Next updates at 5:30.
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0: It's a warm evening on the way, dry and sunny too. Overnight lows of 14 in Dartford and 16 in Deal.
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2: Hi, it's Ben getting you home on a Monday. Thank you for being there. Do you know what? Actually, now's a good time for you to be there, because we're just about to play my game, 5 in time, which will make someone £500 richer. Will it be you, though? Do you want to win that cash? The game is really easy to play. 5 simple questions, 60 seconds on the clock, and guaranteed you'll have this done and dusted within that. Anyone can win this. You don't need to be a genius. So, all I'm going to say is the sun is shining, and I reckon the second week of August is probably one of the most popular weeks to take off work and to go away with the kids. So, with an empty callback screen tonight, this is your opportunity to play and win. It's easy to put your name on the callback screen to play. 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It's to the number 60099. 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
8: Traffic and travel.
12: The M25 anti-clockwise completely blocked between Clackett Lane and Junction 5, the other direction from the M26, also looking really slow. Detling Hill northbound partially blocked, an accident by the Kent Showground. The reason, Gravesend and the A2 westbound also looking slow. We believe there's a lane out near the tollgate services. And the M2 coastbound looking a bit busy around Junction 6 for Faversham, where the exit slip road is closed.
0: KMFM. Kent Traffic and Travel.
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0: 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And back tomorrow morning when you wake up, Robin Noomi on breakfast. And at the end of this week, they'll be having breakfast on a bus as they broadcast a show live from the Thanet Open Topper. I remember all this week they're giving away 28-day free travel passes in Thanet, which is superb. If you're heading towards the coast this summer, want to do something on the seafront in Ramsgate, Broadstairs, or maybe even Margate, be listening to KMFM Breakfast, because if you don't have to pay those parking charges or petrol, you'll do all right. Went to my local Tesco's to fill up the tank this morning. It's 10p more expensive than it was on Friday. What's happened there? I don't know if you've noticed that. Right, let's get you back to the hits with Tay-Tay, Coldplay as well, after I get the latest on the roads next.
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10: The M25 anti-clockwise completely blocked between Godstone and the Junction 5 for the M26. The opposite direction also looking slow from the M26. I think everywhere's congested getting into Kent this evening because of that. Sturry and Island Road looking slow as you head through to Sturry Hill. The Waynescott Bypass also looking busy still at Four Elms Hill. And just a heads up, the M2 Coastbound, the exit slip road still closed because of roadworks at Junction 6. That's for Faversham.
6: 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Kent Traffic and Travel.
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0: Bruno and Take You Dancing on at Kent's KMFM. Hey, we'll find out from Jack Burke in a minute what's new on the brand new KMFM evening show, which is launching across the county tonight at 7 p.m. I'm excited. Has he dyed his hair? Has he been doing anything differently to launch this brand new show? We'll find out. Jack Burke's on tonight from 7 o'clock with a brand new show across Kent. Miles Smith to play before then. Ella Langley's Choosing Texas as well, which is my vibe right now, after Travel Next.
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7: The M2 coastbound at Junction 6, the exit slip road is still closed. Tunbridge Wells in the A26, you've got the temporary traffic lights on Earage Road. That's between Broadwater Lane and Neville Terrace. And looking at the M25, still blocked anti-clockwise. That's between Junction 6 and Junction 5 at the M26. In the opposite direction, it's also slow from the M26.
4: 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Kent Traffic and Travel.
3: 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The right skip for the right job, disposed of in the right way.

0: Here you go, Jack. I'm going to be a proper radio presenter. You ready?
1: Oh, yeah.
0: That was Pink's Walk Me Home at KMFM. Hi, I've been Ben, and I've been getting you home.
1: Nice.
0: Across 10 this evening. Mm-hmm. And with your playlist tonight, it's Jack Burke. He is on with a brand new show.
1: It's a brand new show, and there's less of Ben. That's what I've been told. Less of Ben.
0: I thought it's less of you.
1: No, less of Ben, because apparently you talk too much on my show.
0: Sorry.
1: I quite enjoy it, and I feel like we've now got a game. We should try and fit in Ben. Try and fit in Ben after 7 o'clock. That's
0: so
1: what we're
0: today,
1: doing.
0: I've had a listener saying that she'll try and get me in the suitcase to take me on holiday, and now you're saying all the listeners have to try and get more of me.
1: Has she got a couple of suitcases?
0: Oh, no, she's going to Costa Brava.
1: Where's that?
0: What do you mean, where's Costa Brava?
1: How am I supposed to know where Costa Brava is?
0: Find out with Jack tonight. If you can get in touch, WhatsApp. Is someone just send Jack a map quickly of the world and just point out where Costa Brava is?
1: No one knows where Costa Brava is off the top of their head.
0: 0127 786 106. You can get Jack on the WhatsApp tonight. New vibe, same you. It's going to be quality.
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0: 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If you're experiencing an increase in pressure, then it's time for a break. Calmly locate your nearest exit here, here,
1: taxi!
0: And here. 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
1: Do you know what? I bought a pair of his short shorts the other day and I've worn them all day tonight. I've never been more self-conscious. I'm like, I think my bum's out. I think everyone can see my bum. I've come into work and I'm like, is it, mate? It feels a bit inappropriate. Honestly, it's a length of wearing pants, but I have told myself all day long, what would Harry do? He'd own it. So I have owned it. It's KMFM with me, Jack, tonight. I want to get Walk the Moon on next, and one of the best not thought through ideas from the weekend too. KMFM.
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0: 8 o'clock. Hope you're good tonight. I'm Jack with you all the way until 10. And we are celebrating 10 years of the Thanet Open Topper with Stagecoach this summer. And all week this week, Rob and Numi on Breakfast have Thanet 28-day passes up for grabs thanks to Stagecoach. So be listening in the morning to them. It's the BB Rexha next and Kesha as well.
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0: Finally cooling down across Kent tonight. I'm Jack with you as we relax into the evening. We'll do Jason Derulo after BB Rexha now. 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

0: Heads and Galway Girl on KMFM with me, Jack, tonight. Hope you're good. Yeah, I don't think I'm going to get a great review from the weekend. I mean, I tried to make it interesting, but ultimately, I want a little benefit from babysitting. I want to have a good time as well. If I'm not having a good time, we're getting chores done, do you know what I mean? There's never enough hours in a day. That's what I've learned. And if you do get a little helper, I mean, hey, you might as well put them to good work. KMFM. Don't think I'll be babysitting in the future, but that's all fine by me. We'll do Gracie Abrams next and Calvin too. KMFM.
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0: genuine request. If you are on with Rob and Naomi in the morning, please ask Rob for another chapter in his book that he's writing. Rob Wills, the published author, hailing from Sitting Bull. Rob and Naomi back in the morning. More prizes to be won. Check them out at 6:30. I'm back tomorrow at 7. I'll see you then. 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
7: From the Sky News Centre at midnight. Almost three quarters of England is now officially in drought after the driest July in almost 200 years. Large parts of the country will fall under amber heat health alerts, with temperatures expected to reach 36 degrees Celsius by Thursday. Firefighters will work into the night to tackle flames burning across Heathland in Hampshire's New Forest National Park. They've spread across the size of 140 football pitches, sparked from a van fire on the A31 on Sunday. The road's still closed and visitors are asked to stay away. The land's home to a number of rare species. Dave Swallows, the National Fire Chief Council's Deputy Wildfire Lead.
8: Things are far from normal. Our current conditions, the vegetation that we're experiencing is nothing like what we'd see in what would be previously a normal summer. The vegetation is extremely dry.
7: Andy Burnham's told his Justice Secretary to find a way to keep the killers of PC Andrew Harper behind bars when the early release scheme comes into effect in October. It comes just hours after a government spokesperson announced it wasn't possible for the two men to be given exemption from the programme. At least 111 people have been killed in Colombia after a powerful earthquake near Pereira brought down buildings, leaving others trapped. Footage shows crushed cars and people fleeing through clouds of dust. The UK has become the first European nation to approve a pill to help with weight loss and diabetes. Foundayo has been authorised by the medicines regulator and will now be evaluated by the spending watchdog. And to sport now, where Great Britain's claimed a first gold medal at the European Athletics Championships in Birmingham. Amy Hunt stormed to glory in the 100 metres to claim her first international title. That's the latest. I'm Imani Rana.
5: Back to Ken's biggest.

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